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I'm the star of the fucking night. Tell me now, I am in your list.

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0: Look, the shit is totally sloppy. Only a fool would open up the way you do. Nobody likes the record that I play.

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Put on the dress. 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Put on the dress. Dancing all the night. 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